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My blood is pumping, I can see the end is right in front of me. 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

0: 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I watch her go on a long cold night. I expect she'll never leave my mind. And I walk round broken, skeptical, hoping one day she'll return to my side.
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Usedněte za volant nového vozu Volkswagen Golf a užijte si jízdu v prémiovém stylu. S operativním leasingem od Volkswagen Financial Services můžete mít vůz již za 6 890 korun bez DPH měsíčně. 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I'm losing battles with a voice that I can fight. These streets are far from black and white. Nobody knows a thing about what's wrong with life. 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

0: There's a wolf inside that I dare not try to kill. 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
1: Maximum muziky. 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
1: Už tuhle sobotu večer rozjíždíme na Evropě 2 největší taneční mejdan v českém éteru. The